0: RMF Hip Hop.
1: Yes. It is I, says me. And all who agree are more than three, because they're weak. Yes.
2: Yo, I'm in the house now for sure. Because I want to talk about the hearts of men. Who knows what evil lurks within them? But let's take a travel down the blind side and see what we find down this path called
3: Stranded on.

tripping through the fog and creeping through the smog. It's the number one nigga from the hood, doggy dog. Making videos, now I stay in Hollywood. Busting rap for my snaps, now they call me Eastwood. 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Shooting at the hoes with the game that I got. Sent to death row, cause I wanted to make a grip. I'm serving my rocks, and I'm still serving for mine. 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

0: don't stop. 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
1: Yo, now you know the path I'm on. You think you're strong? 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Cause only the weak will try to speak. Those who are quiet will always cause riots. There's three types of people in the world. Those who don't know what happened, those who wonder what happened, and people like us from the streets that make things happen.

driving is usually paid in full, and my ego and possessions will not let me be one. 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And if you walk to the bottom, you'll probably see a pool. You better not drown.

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I gotta carry this weight on me, cause I know where it's taking me. Tried out me when I was up and coming. 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Big J, one, I don't need no plug-in. 8 man deep when I step to the function. 8 man deep when I step to the party. 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

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Tried out me when I was up and coming. 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

0: athlete friends on the track and they don't do nothing but laps. 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
1: Back 10 days, I didn't wanna fuck with a boy, but I waited patiently. 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

0: 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Had a threesome, you was not involved. 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Yeah. 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And I can't be loyal with an explorer. I'm like a lion, when I eat, I only want more. Pop bang, get f***ing on this pop thing. The good, but I take a for no name. That's the game, I sell it, the whole dream. 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Give me top, then she wipe it off. Like a rocket, they gon' pop it off. Two college girls, they gon' pop it off. Had a threesome, you was not involved. Give me top, then she wipe it off.
1: Yeah.
0: Like a squeegee, wipe it off. Two college girls, they gon' pop it off. Had a threesome, you was not involved.
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Take a minute, take a deep breath, have a little bit of patience. Drizzy, you amazing, you the inspiration. You set the bar for the next generation. You Neo in the Matrix, these just Nemo in the ocean. Smart fish making kids feel emotion, using you for promotion. True words have never been spoken. Wanna see written me on a t-shirt like I'm Hulk Hogan. I appreciate the fans rocking with me, this is really just a small token. Really with a visionary, only reason I ain't got a girl and I ain't getting married, cause I'm really out here filling up the itinerary till I'm 6 feet in a cemetery. Bulletproof door is so heavy, got me rolling around like a dignitary. Funny how it's

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1: Ladies and gentlemen,
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1: are you ready for start time?
3: Yeah! 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
1: Ladies and gentlemen, I don't know what this is coming down through the audience, but look like he just came out of the basement.
3: You know what I'm saying? You know what I'm saying?

Come view the style of the unibrowed unibomber who maneuvered through the drama with the suit of armor. Moving calmer than the Buddha ducking funeral parlors. First the hooting hollering and then the shooting startup. 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

surreal. 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

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I thanks you God, I thank you to Top God Entertainment. Ooh, Top Dog Entertainment. 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
1: positive. RMF Hip Hop.
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0: 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I don't know. When he asks in the interview room, I don't know. How many gal in the room? I don't know. 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I don't know. Are you mad? Are they run from Fed? Touch my watch, what you want get? 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I don't know. 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How many gal in the room? I don't know. 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I don't know.
1: Słuchacie RMF Hip Hop. Najlepsze bity na rmfon.pl.
2: Damn. 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

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I'm sorry. You know? It was my fault, not him, because he always wanted to be there for you. And I'm sorry, I was young. But he's always wanted to be a father to you. So I've done it. And I take ownership of that, of my choices and decisions. And I'm sorry for that. He's a good guy. So don't hold that against him, because it was my fault. Just, you know, forgive me.

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friend. 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Ask Pluto Bank of 21, you know what I'm saying?

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0: came with an umbrella. 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

finesse, Caribbean flex, body and chest, take body and chest. 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
0: What the hell is wrong with that dressing room? 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

0: 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Slip me some Lose Yourself video, I was in the back. Superman video, I was in the back. For the media, I got some suggestions. Marshall, ask us the questions like who is D12, how we get started.
1: But what about Eminem?
0: Are you retarded? 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
1: 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If Quavo the QB, I'm Nick Lombardi. Pull up in a space coupe on a link with Marty. I can actually afford to get a pink Bugatti. 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
1: Yeah.
0: You know what I want to hear, right?
1: What you want to hear?
0: I want to hear that Wu-Tang joint.
1: Wu-Tang again?
0: Yeah, again and again.

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gems from the fountain of youth. 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Gotta lose a life just to have a life. But if heaven's as good as have a

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Drive carefully, stay in your own lane. See buckling, sometimes when there is no music, we toot our own horns. That woman carried the future, and Tunchi was born like

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0: 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Chop a pat him, made him burp. 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
1: Spent.
0: Took his bitch after we fucked. She got sent back.
1: Here. Cut food.
0: Don't get your feelings hurt thinking this that.
1: Bitch.
0: Don't get your feelings hurt.
1: Don't get your feelings hurt.
0: I like a bitch that can squirt.
1: Like a bitch that can squirt.
0: I ain't no cheater, I'm a flirt. Treat him like a baby.
1: Chop a pat him.
0: Made him burp. Don't get your feelings in it.
1: Get your feelings in it.
0: Keep sucking till I'm finished.
1: Don't stop sucking.
0: I rock, man, like Dennis.
1: I rock,
0: on the block. Post it up, now come spin it. Come on.

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1: Don't get your feelings hurt.
2: Don't get your feelings hurt.
1: I like a bitch that can squirt.
2: Like a bitch that can squirt.
1: I ain't no cheater, I'm a flirt. Treat him like a baby. Chop a pat him, made him burp. Don't get your feelings in it.
2: Get your feelings in it.
1: Keep sucking till I'm finished.
2: Don't stop sucking.
1: I ride, man, like Dennis.
2: I ride,
1: he on the block. Post it up, now come spin it. Come on.
3: What you on your feelings about? Cause I whooped you crazy. Not you.
4: And what you want me to say?
3: I give you your feelings and shit like that.
4: Oh, yeah, I love to do that because I be in my feelings for real.
3: Damn.
4: Well, it's personal.
3: It's personal. Don't get your feelings in it. Are you in your feelings right now?
4: Alright.
3: You gonna cut all that shit off for me?
4: I'll do it for you.
5: 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RMF Hip Hop.

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1: Słuchasz stacji RMF Hip Hop.
2: Yes, yes. 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And all who agree are more than three, because they're weak. 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
3: Yo, I'm in the house now for sure. 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
4: Straight it on.

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Shooting at the hoes with the game that I got. Sent to death row, cause I wanted to make a grip and serve my rocks. 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

0: 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It's like three into the two and two into the one cell block. 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
1: Yo, now you know the path I'm on. You think you're strong? 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Cause all in the weak will try to speak. Those who are quiet will always cause riots. There's three types of people in the world. 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

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I whoop, he ain't written no 16 bars or lyrics. 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It's not car, you're my arm, it's a Richard. 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Posted up with my dog at yard. If you got a friend for my friend, then bring it. When I was broke, hard cold like December. But now I'm up, my step got a springin'.

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audycję RMF Fresh tylko w RMF On. Słuchaj na rmfon.pl lub w aplikacji RMF On. 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

steady. TV, rich in a rich opposite of your BD. 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

driving fast, I hit the wheel. 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

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Fresh new J's, AMG, switch lanes, oh. 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

0: he be in heels. 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Fall in love every time we link. 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
1: Yo, what the? 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

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Atlanta, tell you about my run, you know what I'm saying? Ask Pluto Bank of 21, you know

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1: Lost in emotion, mama's youngest. 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Seeing you that day, telling you my plans, but I was leaving you that day. It was in God's hands. Yeah, it was at Elon's, waiting to get with me. On my way to Texas, that's when Virginia hit me. And I realized in that instant, our last conversation, you was against it. Told you I was going to church for Thanksgiving. I heard what I wanted to hear, but didn't listen. You said you told Gene that Bup needed forgiveness. I see you went to Dee Dee's and stuffed both her fridges. 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See, you were checking boxes. I was checking my mentions.

Your car was in the driveway, I knew you were home. By the third knock, a chill ran through my bones. The way you missed mama, I guess I should've known. Chivalry ain't dead, you ain't let her go alone. Found you in the kitchen, scriptures in the den. Half-written texts that you never got to send. Combing through your dresser drawer, where do I begin? Posting noted Bible quotes, were you preparing then? I can hear your voice now, I can feel your presence. Asking should I rap again, you gave me your blessing. The way you spelled it out, there's an L in every lesson. Boy, you owe it to the world, let your mess become your message. Shared you with my friends, the pops they never had. You lived for our fishing trips, damn I had a dad. Mine taught discipline, mine taught structure. 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

from London, so I speak with a twang. It's Taxman K and the police too. I don't watch them mutes, I don't beef with the gang, but they set people I wanna see get blunt. With them boys don't reach for my so sweets in school that a T from Poundland, bro, fly.

of the days, baby, I'll be back. 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I ain't seen shorty in a minute. She asked how I am, I said calm. She said I'm the man, I said innit. Posted up with my dog at yard. If you got a friend for my friend, then bring it. When I was broke, hard cold like December. But now I'm up, my step got a spring in. Baby, turn it around and spin it. I'm tryna bend your back and then dig it. I ain't unknown in a team and did it. Part the sprinter outside of the club. Tell bro, but you jump out quick and feel it. Say you're a good girl, said that you're timid. I think she a freak and don't wanna admit it. I think she a freak and don't wanna add. Now it's private room, we don't go shop floor. I was pouring out champagne, glasses spilling. You only spent one day of us chilling. Now you don't wanna live same way you were living. I get gal, I don't rape no women. Free with they get back, sat in the jail. They ain't learning a skill, but they barber trimming. Trust no one, I seen pastor sinning. You honestly think if I go put 100k on the table, my dog won't kill. DSB, I'm with that rap, he tracks, but he got the same car. I whip, ain't written no 16 bars or lyrics. Got rich without a father figures. No drama, could have karma spinning. It's not Cartier on my arm, it's a Richard. Well, gone. I ain't seen shorty in a minute. She asked how I am, I said calm. She said I'm the man, I said innit. Posted up with my dog at yard. If you got a friend for my friend, then bring it. When I was broke, hard cold like December. But now I'm up, my step got a spring in.

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I know you got my last two letters. I wrote the addresses on them perfect. So this is my cassette I'm sending you. I hope you hear it. I'm in a car right now. I'm doing 90 on the freeway. I loved you, Slim. We could have been together.

chest. Will I take those to my death? What? Haven't decided just yet. Hey. Yeah. 40 was such a bang. Oh. All of my ops, they des. Please don't put me to the test. What? They tryna get back on the net. I'm tryna get back in the flesh. Woo. Yeah.